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2: Sunny and smoky with some wind and a high of 27. 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An air quality warning remains in effect for most of Central Alberta as wildfire smoke continues to affect the region. Environment Canada says poor air quality and reduced visibility are expected throughout the day, and residents are encouraged to limit time outdoors, keep windows and doors closed when possible, and that those most at risk should avoid outdoor activity. Five youths are facing charges after alleged acts of vandalism in Sherwood Park. Strathcona County RCMP say officers responded early Wednesday morning to reports of two vehicles being damaged in a parking lot. Four youths from Sherwood Park and one from Red Deer, all between the ages of 12 and 15, were arrested and charged with mischief, theft, and obstructing a peace officer. With high temperatures expected this weekend, the city of Red Deer is reminding residents to stay

0: safe if they're heading to the river. Officials are urging people floating the Red Deer River to stay well clear of the city's water intake structures, warning powerful underwater currents can be dangerous. The reminder comes during National Drowning Prevention Week, with everyone encouraged to wear a life jacket and never swim or boat alone. 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McCormick School in Lacombe this August. The Lacombe Public Schools Enhancement Society is looking for helpers to construct an inclusive playground and a ninja playground, replacing the aging 40-year-old structures. Crystal Prinz is the Enhancement Society treasurer and says the community makes things possible.
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0: Organizers say about 28 volunteers are needed each day, and anyone interested can contact the society to help out. And happening in the community this morning, there is free fitness fun at the Alexon Area Community Resource Center from 8:30 to 9:30. And Saturday, the Ellis Nature Center is hosting a barn quilt art workshop from 10 to 1. 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At home, at work, in your car, listen to your local news and our entire playlist via the Central Alberta online app. In other headlines, the governments of Canada and Ecuador are signing a free trade deal in Ottawa today. Meanwhile, the city of Calgary is scrambling to fix another major water main break. And the FIFA World Cup was the most watched edition of the international soccer tournament in Canadian history, according to an audience measurement organization that said 77% of Canadians watched the tournament. Taking a look at sports, the Jays beat the Rays 3-1 and get ready for the Red Sox at 5:15. And in the CFL, the Elks beat the Rough Riders 36-34, while tonight at 6:30, the Stamps kick off against the Blue Bombers. For more local sports, head to centralalbertaonline.com.
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3: We're expecting a mixture of sun and cloud today. Slight chance of showers or an afternoon thunderstorm. Widespread smoke. Wind gusts up to 40K and a high of 27. Partly cloudy tonight. Slight chance of showers or a thunderstorm. Remaining smoky and windy. Low down to 10. Sun and cloud tomorrow with a slight chance of showers or an afternoon thunderstorm. Widespread smoke. Wind gusts up to 40K and a high of 26. Sunny and 25 for Sunday, Monday,

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0: Sunny 94, good morning. It's Tank and it's Aaron. And have you ever heard, Aaron, of Skeeter Syndrome?
1: No, is this new?
0: This is what's going on right now in Alberta, especially in Edmonton, because they've had so much rain, so much moisture. Basically, these skeeter bites are causing people to have really bad infections, bad swelling. So a lot of emergency wards are seeing people come in with mosquito bites.
1: And what does a doctor do for a mosquito bite?
0: I don't know. I guess they can give you like antihistamines, maybe a steroid, maybe some sort of cream. A lot of people are just being eaten alive because of all of the moisture. Every time we have a shower, every time we have a thunderstorm, there are more and more mosquitoes being bred. Now, the thing is, this is good for birds and dragonflies because they love a mosquito buffet.
1: Oh, definitely. Those dragonflies should be fat by the end of summer.
0: You just need to avoid when the mosquitoes come out, which is usually at dusk. You got to keep yourself covered up. Insect repellent if you have, because it's going to get worse. It's not going to be getting better. Even though it's 31 degrees and we think, okay, that's it for mosquitoes. No, there's just too much standing water and now we have Skeeter Syndrome.
1: So keep the deet on.
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0: Sunny 94, it's a feel-good Friday. It's Tank and Aaron. Hope you've had a great week. Looking forward to the weekend and a weekend of temperatures in the high 20s, low 30s. Now, there is a chance of thunderstorms, of course. We do have this smoky condition. Does that affect you at all?
1: A little bit. Sometimes you feel the tickle in the throat.
0: When you're out playing baseball, you must be standing there for 2-3 hours, and that smoke is swirling all around you.
1: Yeah, and it gets a little hazy, so your eyes are kind of squinty.
0: Yeah, the sun over the last few days, I know a lot of people taking pictures with the sunset at Sylvan Lake. It's a really bizarre bright orange because of the smoke.
1: Which is really cool looking effect, but yeah, without the smoke would be nice.
0: Right through until next week, we are looking at perfect summertime temperatures. And if you need 24/7 weather updates, you can check out centralalbertaonline.com or just download the Central Alberta Online app.
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2: 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Like this one.

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1: Sunny and smoky with some wind and a high of 27. 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Wildfire smoke continues to blanket much of Central Alberta, with an air quality warning still in effect. Environment Canada says smoke levels can change quickly and is urging residents to reduce outdoor activities, as poor air quality and reduced visibility are expected throughout the day. Residents are being encouraged to limit time outdoors and to keep windows and doors closed when possible. Strathcona County RCMP have charged five youths, including one from Red Deer, following reports of vehicle vandalism in Sherwood Park. Police say officers caught the group at the scene shortly after receiving the call, and the accused, who cannot be identified under the Youth Criminal Justice Act, faced charges including mischief under $5,000, theft under $5,000, and obstructing a peace officer. The youth have all been released and are scheduled to appear in court later this summer. A community playground build project is coming to J.S. McCormick School, and organizers are looking for volunteers. Construction of a new inclusive playground and ninja playground takes place in late August, after nearly 3 years of fundraising raised more than $375,000. Lacombe Public Schools Enhancement Society chairperson Pam Dodora says the playgrounds aren't just for students.
2: They are utilized year-round by daycare groups and families, visitors to our city, and lots of baseball and soccer families, just because of their central location in Lacombe.
1: Adults and responsible youth 16 and older are encouraged to register and help out, and anyone interested can contact the society. As the summer heat continues, the City of Red Deer is encouraging residents to make water safety a priority. Anyone planning to float the Red Deer River is reminded to avoid the municipal water intake structures and be aware of strong currents and changing water conditions. The message coincides with National Drowning Prevention Week, with officials reminding everyone that simple precautions can help prevent tragedy. And happening in the community, the Red Deer Regional Air Show begins today with gates opening at 6 p.m. And Saturday, the Alex Wagon Wheel Museum is hosting a fundraiser. Get hot dogs, pop, and chips from 11 to 2, with all proceeds going to support the museum. Access news anytime and anywhere. Download our Central Alberta online app. In other headlines, Prime Minister Carney says retaliatory measures are being considered if Canada can't reach a deal with President Trump before his new tariffs take effect. Meanwhile, destruction of properties near Clinton may be the worst in BC's fire season so far. And the City of Edmonton says it plans to preserve a thunderstruck sidewalk to give it to the University of Alberta for research purposes. Taking a look at sports, the Jays beat the Rays 3-1 and get ready for the Red Sox at 5:15. And in the CFL, the Elks beat the Rough Riders 36-34, while tonight at 6:30, the Stamps kick off against the Blue Bombers. For more local sports, head to centralalbertaonline.com.
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4: We're expecting a mixture of sun and cloud today. Slight chance of showers or an afternoon thunderstorm. Widespread smoke. Wind gusts up to 40K and a high of 27. Partly cloudy tonight. Slight chance of showers or a thunderstorm. Remaining smoky and windy. Low down to 10. Sun and cloud tomorrow with a slight chance of showers or an afternoon thunderstorm. Widespread smoke. Wind gusts up to 40K and a high of 26. Sunny and 25 for Sunday, Monday, and Tuesday. For 24/7 weather updates, stream the Window Masters Red Deer online player at centralalbertaonline.com.
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0: Sunny 94, good morning. It's Tank Montana, smoky, warm, lots of mosquitoes. That's what we're expecting this weekend. If you need 24/7 weather updates, just download the Central Alberta online app. Coming up after 7 o'clock, it's your Mr. Mike Sylvan question of the day. You know, every Monday, we give away a $25 gift card to check out their fabulous happy hour or their incredible patio as well. And today, it's all about a special dessert, which we all absolutely love when it's hot out. But if you had the choice of three and you could only pick one, which one would you pick? Now, when I was a kid, I would go for this one. As an adult, I like this one more. What about Aaron and what about you? We'll find out after 7 here on Sunny.
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0: Sunny 94, good morning. 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Darren Clark will give away that gift card on this feel-good Friday this afternoon. Rock or recline with Sims Furniture in Red Deer. Which song will Darren be playing to get us into the weekend? 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
1: I heard my mama cry. 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
0: Or recline with one of the biggest, most famous Canadian classics of all time from Terry Jacks.
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4: The weekly crop report came out yesterday for the province of Saskatchewan, and producers have been soaking up some of this warm sunshine. Kim Stonehouse, crops extension specialist with the Saskatchewan Ministry of Agriculture, says this heat has helped crop progression, but it comes with its own challenges.
5: The warmer and drier conditions that we saw this week have definitely improved crop development. It's driven along and gotten it closer to more normal stages of development, but it's also allowed haying to proceed. However, again, there were some localized storms that caused damage to crops and property in some regions. And these warmer temperatures and the high humidity has created favorable conditions for disease. So farmers are now applying fungicides, trying to suppress some of this existing disease as well.

0: proactively trying to reduce the risk of further disease development.
1: And with more warm weather on the way, both crops and their producers may be looking for some reprieve from the heat. For Golden West, I'm Dylan Fiesel.
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0: And here's what's making local news this hour. An air quality warning remains in effect for most of central Alberta as wildfire smoke continues to affect the region. Environment Canada says poor air quality and reduced visibility are expected throughout the day, and residents are encouraged to limit time outdoors, keep windows and doors closed when possible, and that those most at risk should avoid outdoor activity. Five youths are facing charges after alleged acts of vandalism in Sherwood Park. Strathcona County RCMP say officers responded early Wednesday morning to reports of two vehicles being damaged in a parking lot. Four youths from Sherwood Park and one from Red Deer, all between the ages of 12 and 15, were arrested and charged with mischief, theft, and obstructing a peace officer. With high temperatures expected this weekend, the city of Red Deer is reminding residents to stay safe if they're heading to the river. Officials are urging people floating the Red Deer River to stay well clear of the city's water intake structures, warning powerful underwater currents can be dangerous. The reminder comes during National Drowning Prevention Week, with everyone encouraged to wear a life jacket and never swim or boat alone. Volunteers are needed to help build two new playgrounds at J.S. McCormick School in Lacombe this August. The Lacombe Public Schools Enhancement Society is looking for helpers to construct an inclusive playground and a ninja playground, replacing the aging 40-year-old structures. Crystal Prinz is the Enhancement Society treasurer and says the community makes things possible.
1: Without the community groups and our JS family, this wouldn't be possible, and we've been doing this for, I think, almost 3 years now.
0: Organizers say about 28 volunteers are needed each day, and anyone interested can contact the society to help out. And happening in the community this morning, there is free fitness fun at the Alexan Area Community Resource Center from 8:30 to 9:30. And Saturday, the Ellis Nature Center is hosting a barn quilt art workshop from 10 to 1. Just register with the center to take part. At home, at work, in your car, listen to your local news and our entire playlist via the Central Alberta online app. In other headlines, the governments of Canada and Ecuador are signing a free trade deal in Ottawa today. Meanwhile, the city of Calgary is scrambling to fix another major water main break. And the FIFA World Cup was the most watched edition of the international soccer tournament in Canadian history, according to an audience measurement organization that said 77% of Canadians watched the tournament. Taking a look at sports, the Jays beat the Rays 3-1 and get ready for the Red Sox at 5:15. And in the CFL, the Elks beat the Rough Riders 36-34, while tonight at 6:30, the Stamps kick off against the Blue Bombers. For more local sports, head to centralalbertaonline.com.
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7: We're expecting a mixture of sun and cloud today. Slight chance of showers or an afternoon thunderstorm. Widespread smoke. Wind gusts up to 40K and a high of 27. Partly cloudy tonight. Slight chance of showers or a thunderstorm. Remaining smoky and windy. Low down to 10. Sun and cloud tomorrow with a slight chance of showers or an afternoon thunderstorm. Widespread smoke. Wind gusts up to 40K and a high of 26. Sunny and 25 for Sunday, Monday, and Tuesday. For 24/7 weather updates, stream the Window Masters Red Deer online player at centralalbertaonline.com.
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0: Sunny 94, it's a feel-good Friday, and we both hope you are feeling good as we head into a warm, hot weather weekend. And this is going to be appropriate for your question of the day today with Mr. Mike Sinsilvan. You have a choice. You can't have more than one.
1: Okay.
0: You can't mix it. You got to pick either a hot fudge, caramel, or strawberry sundae. Which one do you go for?
1: Ooh, well, first I'd need about 8 Lactaid, but then I'd probably go for the hot fudge caramel.
0: No, you can only have one or the other. You can't have a mix.
1: Oh, okay. Caramel.
0: Okay.
1: Do they call it hot caramel?
0: Yeah, sometimes it's hot caramel. Yeah, for sure.
1: Yeah.
0: I loved strawberry sundaes as a kid. I loved strawberry shakes. Now I love chocolate shakes, especially peanut butter chocolate.
1: Caramel, all the way.
0: Hot fudge for me. What about you? Your question of the day on a feel-good Friday on the Sunny 94 Facebook page with Mr. Mike Sinsilvan.
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0: Sunny 94, good morning. It's Tank Montana. There's a thing in Alberta right now called Skeeter Syndrome. People are going to the hospital because of these very painful mosquito bites. Dr. Rubin, what can you tell us about Skeeter Syndrome and how do we avoid it?
1: If you experience something like that, where it's this large local rash after a mosquito bite, it could be something called Skeeter Syndrome, which is an allergic reaction likely to the mosquito's saliva. And so the immune response is a little bit more exaggerated, leading to release of many chemicals like histamine that causes the redness, the swelling that you see there. And it looks often like a skin infection. And the main distinguishing factor is the time course. Typically, if you have Skeeter syndrome, the reaction happens pretty quickly. If it's an infection, it can take a little bit longer for something like that to happen. But if you're having a fever, significant pain, redness, and swelling, it could potentially be an infection. It needs to be evaluated by a doctor. But it's important, regardless of whether or not you have Skeeter syndrome, to take precautions to reduce your chances of getting bit by mosquitoes. So it's important to stay away from standing water. Do not go outside when the mosquitoes are at the height. Make sure that you have clothing that's covering and having insect repellent on to have a safe and healthy summer.
0: 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Better yet, just stay indoors and listen to Sunny 94.
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2: Sunny and smoky with some wind and a high of 27. 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Wildfire smoke continues to blanket much of central Alberta with an air

0: quality warning still in effect. Environment Canada says smoke levels can change quickly and is urging residents to reduce outdoor activities, as poor air quality and reduced visibility are expected throughout the day. Residents are being encouraged to limit time outdoors and to keep windows and doors closed when possible. Strathcona County RCMP have charged five youths, including one from Red Deer, following reports of vehicle vandalism in Sherwood Park. Police say officers caught the group at the scene shortly after receiving the call, and the accused, who cannot be identified under the Youth Criminal Justice Act, faced charges including mischief under $5,000, theft under $5,000, and obstructing a peace officer. The youth have all been released and are scheduled to appear in court later this summer. A community playground build project is coming to J.S. McCormick School, and organizers are looking for volunteers. Construction of a new inclusive playground and ninja playground takes place in late August, after nearly 3 years of fundraising raised more than $375,000. Lacombe Public Schools Enhancement Society chairperson Pam Dodora says the playgrounds aren't just for students.
1: They are utilized year-round by daycare groups and families, visitors to our city, and lots of baseball and soccer families, just because of their central location in Lacombe.
0: Adults and responsible youth 16 and older are encouraged to register and help out, and anyone interested can contact the society. As the summer heat continues, the City of Red Deer is encouraging residents to make water safety a priority. Anyone planning to float the Red Deer River is reminded to avoid the municipal water intake structures and be aware of strong currents and changing water conditions. The message coincides with National Drowning Prevention Week, with officials reminding everyone that simple precautions can help prevent tragedy. And happening in the community, the Red Deer Regional Air Show begins today with gates opening at 6 p.m. And Saturday, the Alex Wagon Wheel Museum is hosting a fundraiser. Get hot dogs, pop, and chips from 11 to 2, with all proceeds going to support the museum. Access news anytime and anywhere. Download our Central Alberta online app. In other headlines, Prime Minister Carney says retaliatory measures are being considered if Canada can't reach a deal with President Trump before his new tariffs take effect. Meanwhile, destruction of properties near Clinton may be the worst in BC's fire season so far. And the City of Edmonton says it plans to preserve a thunderstruck sidewalk to give it to the University of Alberta for research purposes. Taking a look at sports, the Jays beat the Rays 3-1 and get ready for the Red Sox at 5:15. And in the CFL, the Elks beat the Rough Riders 36-34, while tonight at 6:30, the Stamps kick off against the Blue Bombers. For more local sports, head to centralalbertaonline.com.
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4: We're expecting a mixture of sun and cloud today. Slight chance of showers or an afternoon thunderstorm. Widespread smoke. Wind gusts up to 40K and a high of 27. Partly cloudy tonight. Slight chance of showers or a thunderstorm. Remaining smoky and windy. Low down to 10. Sun and cloud tomorrow with a slight chance of showers or an afternoon thunderstorm. Widespread smoke. Wind gusts up to 40K and a high of 26. Sunny and 25 for Sunday, Monday, and Tuesday. For 24/7 weather updates, stream the Window Masters Red Deer online player at centralalbertaonline.com.
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0: Sunday 94, it's a feel-good Friday. It's Tank and Aaron, and we're both looking forward to seeing you tomorrow. I'm going to be at Sandy Point Golf Resort from 10 until 2. This is just on the west side of Gull Lake, just east of Bentley, off of Highway 12. Come see me tomorrow. Get a chance to win a round of golf for you and your buddies, and check out their incredible 12-hole golf course and beautiful clubhouse as well. And you're out tomorrow as well from 11 until 3 in Red Deer.
1: Yeah, I'm going to be at the Premier at Capstone Open House from 11 to 3, and they're going to have a barbecue too.
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1: Yeah, I don't think I got that much radio money.
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0: 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Capstone, that is a beautiful area. 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

0: 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Good morning. It's Tank and Aaron. It's a feel good Friday. Do you have any relatives planning to visit you this summer at all?
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1: No.
0: Anyone from Winnipeg?
1: Nope.
0: Dryden, Ontario?
1: You know people in Dryden?
0: How about Sycamose, BC?
1: Nope.
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2: 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Now that summer is here, my brother, sister, and I, plus all our friends, are going to be spending a lot more time enjoying our summer break. So please watch out for us when you're driving and make sure you slow down through playground.

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1: Sunny and smoky with some wind and a high of 27. 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An air quality warning remains in effect for most of Central Alberta as wildfire smoke continues to affect the region. Environment Canada says poor air quality and reduced visibility are expected throughout the day, and residents are encouraged to limit time outdoors, keep windows and doors closed when possible, and that those most at risk should avoid outdoor activity. Five youths are facing charges after alleged acts of vandalism in Sherwood Park. Strathcona County RCMP say officers responded early Wednesday morning to reports of two vehicles being damaged in a parking lot. Four youths from Sherwood Park and one from Red Deer, all between the ages of 12 and 15, were arrested and charged with mischief, theft, and obstructing a peace officer. With high temperatures expected this weekend, the city of Red Deer is reminding residents to stay safe if they're heading to the river. Officials are urging people floating the Red Deer River to stay well clear of the city's water intake structures, warning powerful underwater currents can be dangerous. The reminder comes during National Drowning Prevention Week, with everyone encouraged to wear a life jacket and never swim or boat alone. Volunteers are needed to help build two new playgrounds at J.S. McCormick School in Lacombe this August. The Lacombe Public Schools Enhancement Society is looking for helpers to construct an inclusive playground and a ninja playground, replacing the aging 40-year-old structures. Crystal Prinz is the Enhancement Society treasurer and says the community makes things possible.
2: Without the community groups and our JS family, this wouldn't be possible, and we've been doing this for, I think, almost 3 years now.
1: Organizers say about 28 volunteers are needed each day, and anyone interested can contact the society to help out. And happening in the community this morning, there is free fitness fun at the Alexan Area Community Resource Center from 8:30 to 9:30. And Saturday, the Ellis Nature Center is hosting a barn quilt art workshop from 10 to 1. Just register with the center to take part. At home, at work, in your car, listen to your local news and our entire playlist via the Central Alberta online app. In other headlines, the governments of Canada and Ecuador are signing a free trade deal in Ottawa today. Meanwhile, the city of Calgary is scrambling to fix another major water main break. And the FIFA World Cup was the most watched edition of the international soccer tournament in Canadian history, according to an audience measurement organization that said 77% of Canadians watched the tournament. Taking a look at sports, the Jays beat the Rays 3-1 and get ready for the Red Sox at 5:15. And in the CFL, the Elks beat the Rough Riders 36-34, while tonight at 6:30, the Stamps kick off against the Blue Bombers. For more local sports, head to centralalbertaonline.com.
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5: We're expecting a mixture of sun and cloud today. Slight chance of showers or an afternoon thunderstorm. Widespread smoke. Wind gusts up to 40K and a high of 27. Partly cloudy tonight. Slight chance of showers or a thunderstorm. Remaining smoky and windy. Low down to 10. Sun and cloud tomorrow with a slight chance of showers or an afternoon thunderstorm. Widespread smoke. Wind gusts up to 40K and a high of 26. Sunny and 25 for Sunday, Monday, and Tuesday. for 24/7 weather updates. 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

It's a Feel Good Friday, Sunny 94. It's the Sunrise Show with the all-new Red Deer Dodge Gasoline Alley East. Good morning. It's Tank Montana. Widespread smoke expected today and right through the weekend. If you're heading out golfing, maybe doing some paddle boarding, any outdoor activity, beware of the smoky conditions. It can affect some people. And of course, the mosquitoes are still really, really bad. I got some bites yesterday. I was helping a friend cut his grass, and next thing you know, I have this huge welt on my arm. I must have been bit by about 4, 5, or 10 mosquitoes, but didn't even notice. The afterbite helped really well. So if you're heading out, make sure you take the insect repellent, take the afterbite. Mosquitoes are going to be bad right throughout the summer. And if we get more showers or more thunderstorms, they're just going

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0: Money 94. Good morning. It's Tank and Aaron. We are home of Duck Duck Jeep with the Alberta Jeep dealers. You know, not long now. September's not that far away. Sadly, we're halfway through summer almost. The end of July is next week.
1: I know. 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
2: We're expecting a mixture of sun and cloud today. Slight chance of showers or an afternoon thunderstorm. Widespread smoke. Wind gusts up to 40K and a high of 27. Partly cloudy tonight. Slight chance of showers or a thunderstorm. Remaining smoky and windy. Low down to 10. Sun and cloud tomorrow with a slight chance of showers or an afternoon thunderstorm. Widespread smoke. Wind gusts up to 40K and a high of 26. Sunny and 25 for Sunday, Monday, and Tuesday. For 24/7 weather updates, stream the Window Masters Red Deer online player at centralalbertaonline.com.
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0: From the Central Alberta Online Newsroom, a sunny 94 news update. Pheasant Back Golf Course, Alberta's must-play hidden gem. Monday through Thursday, play 36 holes for the price of 18. Book up to 2 weeks in advance.
1: Sunny and smoky with some wind and a high of 27. 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Wildfire smoke continues to blanket much of Central Alberta, with an air quality warning still in effect. Environment Canada says smoke levels can change quickly and is urging residents to reduce outdoor activity.

0: as poor air quality and reduced visibility are expected throughout the day. Residents are being encouraged to limit time outdoors and to keep windows and doors closed when possible. Strathcona County RCMP have charged 5 youths, including one from Red Deer, following reports of vehicle vandalism in Sherwood Park. Police say officers caught the group at the scene shortly after receiving the call, and the accused, who cannot be identified under the Youth Criminal Justice Act, face charges including mischief under $5,000, theft under $5,000, and obstructing a peace officer. The youth have all been released and are scheduled to appear in court later this summer. A community playground build project is coming to J.S. McCormick School, and organizers are looking for volunteers. Construction of a new inclusive playground and ninja playground takes place in late August after nearly 3 years of fundraising raised more than $375,000. Lacombe Public Schools Enhancement Society chairperson Pam Dodora says the playgrounds aren't just for students.
1: They are utilized year-round by daycare groups and families, visitors to our city, and lots of baseball and soccer families, just because of their central location in Lacombe.
0: Adults and responsible youth 16 and older are encouraged to register and help out, and anyone interested can contact the society. As the summer heat continues, the City of Red Deer is encouraging residents to make water safety a priority. Anyone planning to float the Red Deer River is reminded to avoid the municipal water intake structures and be aware of strong currents and changing water conditions. The message coincides with National Drowning Prevention Week, with officials reminding everyone that simple precautions can help prevent tragedy. And happening in the community, the Red Deer Regional Air Show begins today with gates opening at 6 p.m. And Saturday, the Alex Wagon Wheel Museum is hosting a fundraiser. Get hot dogs, pop, and chips from 11 to 2, with all proceeds going to support the museum. Access news anytime and anywhere. Download our Central Alberta online app. In other headlines, Prime Minister Carney says retaliatory measures are being considered if Canada can't reach a deal with President Trump before his new tariffs take effect. Meanwhile, destruction of properties near Clinton may be the worst in BC's fire season so far. And the City of Edmonton says it plans to preserve a thunderstruck sidewalk to give it to the University of Alberta for research purposes. Taking a look at sports, the Jays beat the Rays 3-1 and get ready for the Red Sox at 5:15. And in the CFL, the Elks beat the Rough Riders 36-34, while tonight at 6:30, the Stamps kick off against the Blue Bombers. For more local sports, head to centralalbertaonline.com.
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2: We're expecting a mixture of sun and cloud today. Slight chance of showers or an afternoon thunderstorm. Widespread smoke. Wind gusts up to 40K and a high of 27. Partly cloudy tonight. Slight chance of showers or a thunderstorm. Remaining smoky and windy. Low down to 10. Sun and cloud tomorrow with a slight chance of showers or an afternoon thunderstorm. Widespread smoke. Wind gusts up to 40K and a high of 26. Sunny and 25 for Sunday, Monday, and Tuesday. For 24/7 weather updates, stream the Window Masters Red Deer online player at centralalbertaonline.com.
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0: 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And Mike, does the smoky conditions affect you when you're out golfing?
1: You know, only when it's a bad swing, then I have an excuse.
0: So you can blame it on the haze as to why your ball went that way or that way, but not this way.
1: Exactly. 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
1: You know what? I got this really nice 2018 Dodge Grand Caravan. It's an SXT model DVD loaded, and we actually have that on sale right now for $13,975.
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2: Sunny and smoky with some wind and a high of 27. 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An air quality warning remains in effect for most of Central Alberta as wildfire smoke continues to affect the region. Environment Canada says poor air quality and reduced visibility are expected throughout the day, and residents are encouraged to limit time outdoors, keep windows and doors closed when possible, and that those most at risk should avoid outdoor activity. Five youths are facing charges after alleged acts of vandalism in Sherwood Park. Strathcona County RCMP say officers responded early Wednesday morning to reports of two vehicles being damaged in a parking lot. Four youths from Sherwood Park and one from Red Deer, all between the ages of 12 and 15, were arrested and charged with mischief, theft, and obstructing a peace officer. With high temperatures expected this weekend, the city of Red Deer is reminding residents to stay safe if they're heading to the river. Officials are urging people floating the Red Deer River to stay well clear of the city's water intake structures, warning powerful underwater currents can be dangerous. The reminder comes during National Drowning Prevention Week, with everyone encouraged to wear a life jacket and never swim or boat alone. Volunteers are needed to help build two new playgrounds at J.S. McCormick School in Lacombe this August. The Lacombe Public Schools Enhancement Society is looking for helpers to construct an inclusive playground and a ninja playground, replacing the aging 40-year-old structures. Crystal Prinz is the Enhancement Society treasurer and says the community makes things possible.
3: Without the community groups and our JS family, this wouldn't be possible, and we've been doing this for, I think, almost 3 years now.
2: Organizers say about 28 volunteers are needed each day, and anyone interested can contact the society to help out. And happening in the community this morning, there is free fitness fun at the Alexan Area Community Resource Center from 8:30 to 9:30. And Saturday, the Ellis Nature Center is hosting a barn quilt art workshop from 10 to 1. Just register with the center to take part. At home, at work, in your car, listen to your local news and our entire playlist via the Central Alberta online app. In other headlines, the governments of Canada and Ecuador are signing a free trade deal in Ottawa today. Meanwhile, the city of Calgary is scrambling to fix another major water main break. And the FIFA World Cup was the most watched edition of the international soccer tournament in Canadian history, according to an audience measurement organization that said 77% of Canadians watched the tournament. Taking a look at sports, the Jays beat the Rays 3-1 and get ready for the Red Sox at 5:15. And in the CFL, the Elks beat the Rough Riders 36-34, while tonight at 6:30, the Stamps kick off against the Blue Bombers. For more local sports, head to centralalbertaonline.com.
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5: We're expecting a mixture of sun and cloud today. Slight chance of showers or an afternoon thunderstorm. Widespread smoke, wind gusts up to 40K and a high of 27. Partly cloudy tonight, slight chance of showers or a thunderstorm, remaining smoky and windy, low down to 10. Sun and cloud tomorrow with a slight chance of showers or an afternoon thunderstorm, widespread smoke, wind gusts up to 40K and a high of 26. Sunny and 25 for Sunday, Monday, and Tuesday. For 24/7 weather updates, stream the Window Masters Red Deer online player at centralalbertaonline.com.
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0: Sunny 94, good morning. It's Tank and Aaron. You know, the end of the month is already coming up. The end of July. That kind of means halfway through summer already.
1: Yeah, that month went quick, too.
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0: Sunny 94, it's a feel good Friday. And we both hope you are feeling good as we head into a warm, hot weather weekend. And this is going to be appropriate for your question of the day today with Mr. Mike Sinsilvan. You have a choice. You can't have more than one.
1: Okay.
0: You can't mix it. You got to pick either a hot fudge, caramel, or strawberry sundae. Which one do you go for?
1: Ooh, well, first I'd need about 8 Lactaid, but then I'd probably go for the hot fudge caramel.
0: No, you can only have one or the other. You can't have a mix.
1: Oh, okay. Caramel.
0: Okay.
1: Do they call it hot caramel?
0: Yeah, sometimes it's hot caramel. Yeah, for sure.
1: Yeah.
0: I loved strawberry sundaes as a kid. I loved

0: strawberry shakes. Now I love chocolate shakes, especially peanut butter chocolate.
1: Caramel, all the way.
0: Hot fudge for me. What about you? Your question of the day on a feel-good Friday on the Sunny 94 Facebook page with Mr. Mike and Sylvan.
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0: 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It's a feel-good Friday. 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

0: Sunny 94, good morning. 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

0: 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It's a feel-good Friday. Hope you're feeling good. Thank you so much each and every day for taking part in Name That Flick, which we are playing just for fun. And if you think you know the answer, send me a text to the Lacombe Ford text line, 403-782-4413. Do you know this one?
1: Oh. Hey. Why did you kiss my ear? Why are you holding my hand? Where's your other hand? Between two pillows. Those aren't pillows.
0: What a funny movie. And I'll give you the answer in about 10 minutes here on Sunny.
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0: It's a Feel Good Friday, Sunny 94, the midday show with L.A. Carpet and Tile. And just for fun, we are playing Name That Flick.
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0: One of the funniest movies ever made with John Candy and Steve Martin. So many correct answers. Thank you so much. With Planes, Trains, and Automobiles. And we'll do it again on Monday, just after 10. We'll play Name That Flick here on Sunny 94.
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0: Sunny 94. Good morning. It's Tank Montana. There's a thing in Alberta right now called Skeeter Syndrome. People are going to the hospital because of these very painful mosquito bites. Dr. Rubin, what can you tell us about Skeeter Syndrome and how do we avoid it?
1: If you experience something like that, where it's this large local rash after a mosquito bite, it could be something called Skeeter Syndrome, which is an allergic reaction likely to the mosquito's saliva. And so the immune response is a little bit more exaggerated, leading to release of many chemicals like histamine that causes the redness, the swelling that you see there. And it looks often like a skin infection. And the main distinguishing factor is the time course. Typically, if you have Skeeter syndrome, the reaction happens pretty quickly. If it's an infection, it can take a little bit longer for something like that to happen. But if you're having a fever, significant pain, redness, and swelling, it could potentially be an infection. It needs to be evaluated by a doctor.

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0: 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It's Tank and Aaron. These smoky conditions, does it irritate you at all?
1: Sometimes. Depends on the day. Depends on the smoke.
0: I know having the window open the other night, I had to get up about 2 in the morning because it smelled like my neighbor was all of a sudden having some sort of campfire. I'm like, you can't have fires around here. Who's doing that? Oh, yeah, it's the smoky conditions. Had to go around the entire house shutting every window.
1: Yeah, because sometimes it depends on which winds come in which way, and it can definitely smell a little woody.
0: You know, it's not good for some people who may have breathing problems and for pets as well.
1: Oh, really? I didn't know pets could be affected.
0: Oh, pets can always be affected by anything like that. My neighbor's got this little chihuahua. I hear it going.
1: He's got a little chihuahua cough.
0: And of course, this weekend, if you're out and about doing outdoor activities, you got ball this weekend?
1: No, got the weekend off.
0: So you're not going to be affected by the smoky conditions and you're not going to be affected by the mosquitoes.
1: I'll be safe indoors.
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0: Sunny 94, it's a feel-good Friday. It's Tank and Aaron, and we're both looking forward to seeing you tomorrow. I'm going to be at Sandy Point Golf Resort from 10 until 2. This is just on the west side of Gull Lake, just east of Bentley, off of Highway 12. Come see me tomorrow. Get a chance to win a round of golf for you and your buddies, and check out their incredible 12-hole golf course and beautiful clubhouse as well. And you're out tomorrow as well from 11 until 3 in Red Deer.
1: Yeah, I'm going to be at the Premier at Capstone Open House from 11 to 3, and they're going to have a barbecue too.
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1: Yeah, I don't think I got that much radio money.

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Today, we can rock with Paper Lace. I heard my-

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0: 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Your question of the day with Mr. Mike Sinsilva. With these warm temperatures, one thing that helps cool you off is a sundae. But if you had the choice of three, which one would you pick? Hot fudge, caramel, or strawberry?
1: Ooh, well, first I'd need about 8 Lactaid, but then I'd probably go for the hot fudge caramel.
0: No, you can only have one or the other. You can't have a mix.
1: Oh, okay. Caramel.
0: Okay.
1: Do they call it hot caramel?
0: Yeah, sometimes it's hot caramel. Yeah, for sure. Yeah. I loved strawberry sundaes as a kid. I loved strawberry shakes. Now I love chocolate shakes, especially peanut butter chocolate.
1: Caramel, all the way.
0: Hot fudge for me. What about you? Your question of the day on a Feel Good Friday on the Sunday 94 Facebook page with Mr. Mike Sinsilva.
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3: The province of Saskatchewan released its weekly crop report yesterday, and warmer temperatures have helped benefit crop development. Kim Stonehouse, crops extension specialist with the Saskatchewan Ministry of Agriculture, says although we've seen some heat, there's still lots of moisture out in the fields.
4: Right now, the topsoil moisture remains mostly adequate across the province. You know, despite some regions reporting reduced moisture this week, cropland topsoil moisture is at 12% surplus, 77% adequate, 10% short, and 1% very short. Hayland topsoil moisture is 11% surplus, 78% adequate, 10% short, and 1% very short. While pasture topsoil moisture is 7% surplus, 76% adequate, 14% short, and 3% very short.
3: However, with some temperatures soaring into the mid-30s this weekend, we could see a lot more of those puddles drying up across the province, which could be a help to some and a hindrance to others. For Golden West, I'm Dylan Fiesel.
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3: Sunny and smoky with a chance of showers and risk of a thunderstorm with a high of 27. I'm Erin Sinclair with your local news, streaming now through the Central Alberta Online app. An air quality warning remains in effect for most of Central Alberta as wildfire smoke continues to affect the region. Environment Canada says poor air quality and reduced visibility are expected throughout the day, but conditions are expected to improve for most areas by the weekend. Residents are encouraged to limit time outdoors

0: keep windows and doors closed when possible, and that those most at risk should avoid outdoor activity. Lacombe police are investigating a break-in at Lacombe Comet Welding that happened early on June 22nd. Investigators say two suspects cut the lock to a storage yard before stealing copper welding cables, copper materials, and steel cable. Police estimate the theft and damage total about $5,000. The suspects were picked up by what appears to be a GMC Sierra with distinctive orange striping on both sides. And anyone with information about the suspects or the vehicle is asked to contact the Lacombe Police Service or Crime Stoppers. Sylvan Lake residents have shown they're serious about recycling. The town says all 250 large blue recycling carts were claimed in less than 24 hours after becoming available this week. A waiting list has now been created for residents still hoping to upgrade before the expanded curbside recycling program begins October 1st, and anyone looking to get on the wait list can contact Sylvan Lake's Public Works Department. As the summer heat continues, the city of Red Deer is encouraging residents to make water safety a priority. Anyone planning to float the Red Deer River is reminded to avoid the municipal water intake structures and be aware of strong currents and changing water conditions. The message coincides with National Drowning Prevention Week, with officials reminding everyone that simple precautions can help prevent tragedy. And happening in the community, the Red Deer Regional Air Show begins today with gates opening at 6 o'clock. And Saturday, the Alex Wagon Wheel Museum is hosting a fundraiser. Get hot dogs, pop, and chips from 11 to 2, with all proceeds going to support the museum. News on the go, download the Central Alberta online app. In other headlines, the governments of Canada and Ecuador are signing a free trade deal in Ottawa today. Meanwhile, spreading wildfires in BC are triggering power disruptions across the province, and the city of Calgary is scrambling to fix another major water main break. Taking a look at sports, the Jays get ready for the Red Sox at 5:15, and locally, the Sylvan Lake Gulls host the Regina Red Sox at 7 o'clock. And in the CFL, the Stamps kick off against the Blue Bombers at 6:30. For more local sports, head to centralalbertaonline.com.
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5: And a look at our weekend weather forecast. Still have that air quality warning in effect with smoke in the air. Expected high around 27. More smoke overnight. Chance of a thunderstorm with a low of 10. Sunny tomorrow in the morning, changing to a chance of showers in the afternoon or a thunderstorm with a high of 26. And then sunny and 25 for Sunday. 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

0: More music, more memories. Sunny 94, Skinner in Sweet Home, Alabama on a feel-good Friday. I'm Darren Clark. Thanks for hanging out today. Really appreciate it. This is for L.A. Carpet and Tom. We'll be chatting with Craig Darrell coming up, a Floor It Friday edition. Got your Mr. Mike Sylvan Lake question of the day. We're going to pick a winner as well for Hazard County Bar and Grill, Hazard Happy Hour, and another daily winner as well for Duck Duck Jeep. So another busy show today, and of course we'll highlight a lot of the events that are coming up this weekend as well. 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

0: It's the Spoons, Romantic Traffic, and the music you grew up with, Sunny 94. Time to take a look at our Mr. Mike Sylvan Lake question of the day, and you're going to gain a few calories just by entering your answer on this one. The question today, and your shot at a $25 gift card from Mr. Mike Sylvan Lake, says, hot fudge, caramel, or a strawberry sundae? Oh, man. You know what? I want to pick all three because you used to be able to do that. I don't know if they still do it, the banana split. Do you remember that? You cut the banana in half. It's in the long bowl, and there's usually three different scoops of ice cream you put the toppings on. So I'm going to cheat a little bit and say all three today. I know you're supposed to pick one, but that's my answer. I love banana splits, and in fact, years and years ago, I was in this youth group when I was in grade like 8 or 9 in Edmonton, and we thought we'd break the Guinness Book of World Records for longest banana split. So we got Eve's trophy, and we lined it with saran wrap or tinfoil, I don't remember, and we did this like really long sundae, and everyone was allowed to come and eat from it. Of course, we didn't really break a record or anything, but that was a pretty fun thing to do. If you ever have like a big family outing or something, that'd be kind of fun to do.
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12: And a look at our weekend weather forecast. Still have that air quality warning in effect with smoke in the air. Expected high around 27. More smoke overnight. Chance of a thunderstorm with a low of 10. Sunny tomorrow in the morning, changing to a chance of showers in the afternoon or a thunderstorm with a high of 26. And then sunny and 25 for Sunday. 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

More music, more memories, Sunday night at the Human League, and Don't You Want Me. Coming up, we'll chat with Craig Darrell, another edition of Floor Friday for L.A. Carpet and Tile. Here's Boston and More Than a Feeling.

0: More music, more memories, Sunny 94, another edition of Floor It Friday. And I've got Craig Darrell joining me from L.A. Carpet and Tile. Are you keeping cool, my friend?
1: I am. We've got the air conditioning just cranked in the showroom right now, and it's nice and cool in here.
0: So if anyone's hot right now, they want to cool down, then L.A. Carpet and Tile, the place to be. Now, you and I were talking, I think it was a couple of weeks ago, and you said this time of the year, the stock room and the showroom just gets full, and you want to clear it out.
1: Yeah, we have a big problem right now. I have way too much material in the store, so we got to make some room. So I decided this morning we're going to do 25% off all in-stock vinyl plank and laminate flooring so we can make some space in the back there.
0: If someone wants to cool down and check out this cool sale, what should they do, Craig?

0: 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The Daily News from CentralAlbertaOnline.com.
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14: And a look at your sunny weekend weather forecast. Expected high around 27 for today. We still have that air quality statement with all the local smoke around Central Alberta. Partly cloudy overnight with a chance of a thunderstorm and a low of 10. Sunny to kick off tomorrow, change into showers and a chance of a thunderstorm in the afternoon. A high of 26, 25 for Sunday and 24 for Monday. 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

0: That's a good Friday song. Dave Edmonds, I hear you knocking in the music you grew up with, Sunday 94 for LA Carpet and Tile. Thanks for hanging out again. If you're heading out for the weekend, don't forget, you can always find out what's going on traffic-wise, weather-wise, latest news, all at our Central Alberta online portal, or download the app as well on your phone. You could also vote for our contest as well. We've got your Sims Furniture Rocker Recline up, and your shot to win a recliner with Sims Furniture. It's Paper Lace, the night Chicago died, taking on Terry Jacks' Seasons in the Sun. Let us know in the Lacombe Ford Talking text line at 403-782-4413. And I will play the winning song just after 5.
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0: at the Proclaimers. I'm on my way in the music you grew up with. Sunny 94, all part of your midday show for L.A. Carpet and Tile. Duck Duck Jeep, of course, continues. Your shot to win yourself that beautiful $55,000 Jeep Cherokee. 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Tank's going to be out at Sandy Point tomorrow. 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
4: And a look at our weekend weather forecast. Still have that air quality warning in effect with smoke in the air. Expected high around 27. More smoke overnight. Chance of a thunderstorm with a low of 10. Sunny tomorrow in the morning, changing to a chance of showers in the afternoon or a thunderstorm with a high of 26. And then sunny and 25 for Sunday. 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

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Sunny 94.

It's a fix. One thing leads to another, and the music you grew up with, Sunday 94 in your midday show. In fact, Central Alberta's only local midday show for LA Carpet and Tile. And speaking of local, volunteers are needed for a couple playgrounds. We're going to check in with Pam DeDora about that coming up. Here's Bob Seger on Sunday 94.

0: More music, more memories, Sunny 94. And of course, we're always proud to be a part of our community in Central Alberta in general. And coming up August 24th to the 28th, a couple playgrounds are going to be built at J.S. McCormick School. And they are asking for volunteers to do that. And Pam Dodora is the chairperson for this organization. She kind of explains just exactly what these playgrounds are.
1: At the end of August, we're very excited to build the playgrounds. They're called the Grayson Inclusive Playground and the Cooperators Ninja Playground. The two playgrounds have been title sponsored. These playgrounds, we wanted to make sure is noted that even though they serve the J.S. McCormick School community, they are utilized year-round by daycare groups and families, visitors to our city, and lots of the baseball and soccer families.
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0: And a look at your sunny weekend weather forecast. Expected high around 27 for today. We still have that air quality statement with all the local smoke around central Alberta. Partly cloudy overnight with a chance of a thunderstorm and a low of 10. Sunny to kick off tomorrow, changing to showers and a chance of a thunderstorm in the afternoon. A high of 26, 25 for Sunday, and 24 for Monday. 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
1: Partly cloudy and smoky with a chance of showers, risk of a thunderstorm and a low of 10. 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Wildfire smoke continues to blanket much of central Alberta, with an air quality warning still in effect. Environment Canada says smoke levels can change quickly and is urging residents to reduce outdoor activities, as poor air quality and reduced visibility

0: are expected throughout the day. Residents are being encouraged to limit time outdoors and to keep windows and doors closed when possible. In Lacombe, police are investigating a break-in at Comet Welding that caused about $5,000 in damage and theft last month. Police say two suspects cut through a gate on June 22nd at 3:45 a.m. before stealing copper welding cables, miscellaneous copper items, and steel cable. The suspects were later picked up by a black GMC Sierra with distinctive orange striping. Anyone with information is asked to contact Lacombe Police or Crime Stoppers. Meanwhile, a familiar face is taking over as principal at Innisfail Middle School. Kirsten Strand Nam, who has served as vice principal since 2022, has been appointed the school's new principal. She says she's looking forward to working with students and families while continuing to focus on literacy, inclusion, and student success. And a high school student is helping remove financial barriers to swimming lessons. Noor Negum has launched a nonprofit, Swimming for All, offering free swim instruction for youth every Sunday at Berman University in Lacombe for children ages 4 to 16. She tells us who qualifies for the lessons.
1: So this is 100% for free, as long as you meet the low-income cutoff for Canada, and that can be checked out on our website.
0: The program aims to ensure that every child has access to life-saving water safety skills. And happening in the community, the Red Deer Regional Air Show begins today with gates opening at 6 p.m. And on Saturday, the Alex Wagon Wheel Museum is hosting a fundraiser. You can get a hot dog, pop, and chips from 11 a.m. to 2 p.m. with all proceeds going back to support the museum. In other headlines, Canada will be celebrating the opening of the Gordie Howe Bridge alone today after canceling a joint U.S. celebration after tariff threats. Meanwhile, Ford is recalling more than 500,000 Broncos due to a wiring harness that could catch fire, and the bodies of two young brothers have been recovered from a Manitoba lake. Access news anytime and anywhere. 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
2: And turning to sports, we've got the Blue Jays kicking off a series with Boston tonight. 5:15 will be the first pitch for that. And then in the CFL, it is week number 8 with Calgary in Winnipeg, 6:30 tonight. Toronto and BC tomorrow, then Hamilton in Montreal to take on the Elks. 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
2: And a look at our weekend weather forecast. You'll have that air quality warning in effect with smoke in the air expected high around 27. More smoke overnight, chance of a thunderstorm with a low of 10. Sunny tomorrow in the morning, changing to a chance of showers in the afternoon or a thunderstorm with a high of 26, and then sunny and 25 for Sunday. 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

0: More music, more memories. Sunday 94, Brian Adams and Somebody. It's always a busy weekend in Central Alberta. If you're living in Lacombe, some of Canada's top bull riders are going to be back. The 6th annual Lacombe Pro Bull Riding event at the Ag Grounds here. And they're going to have, it's a sanctioned event, and that's going to happen tomorrow with a full evening of bull riding and a concert as well after that from Cole Malone will be performing. If you want more details on that, we've got the full story up at centralalbertaonline.com.
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14: And a look at our weekend weather forecast. Still have that air quality warning in effect with smoke in the air. Expected high around 27. More smoke overnight. Chance of a thunderstorm with a low of 10. Sunny tomorrow in the morning, changing to a chance of showers in the afternoon or a thunderstorm with a high of 26. And then sunny and 25 for Sunday. 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

It's Modern English. I melt with you and the music you grew up with. Sunny 94. Remember hearing that song for the first time in the Valley Girl soundtrack, a movie with Nick Nolte. And I remember at that time, of course, there was no internet. I'm like, what is this song? I love it. And it took me a long time to find out it was Modern English. It's one of those great classic 80s songs. Hey, thanks for joining me on your Friday. This is your ride home for Longhorn Industrial and Safety Supplies. Jackie Blue and the Ozark Mountain Daredevils.

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Easiest thing to do, head to centralalbertaonline.com, get all the details there. But also every morning on the Sunrise Show, Tank has that cue to text. And Brian Richter texted the word

0: Jeep earlier today. So Brian is our daily winner. He's qualified for the Jeep, but also wins a pair of tickets for Callaway Park in Calgary as well. Congratulations to Brian Richter.
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12: Had a look at your sunny weekend weather forecast. Expected high around 27 for today. We still have that air quality statement with all the local smoke around central Alberta. Partly cloudy overnight with a chance of a thunderstorm and a low of 10. Sunny to kick off tomorrow, changing to showers and a chance of a thunderstorm in the afternoon. A high of 26, 25 for Sunday, and 24 for Monday. 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
2: Partly cloudy and smoky with a chance of showers, risk of a thunderstorm, and a low of 10. 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An air quality warning remains in effect for most of Central Alberta as wildfire smoke continues to affect the region. Environment Canada says poor air quality and reduced visibility are expected throughout the day. Residents are encouraged to limit time outdoors, and those most at risk should avoid outdoor activity. Meanwhile, Lacombe police are looking for suspects after a break-in at Comet Welding. Investigators say two people entered the property early morning on June 22nd by cutting the gate lock before stealing copper and steel materials. The suspects then left in what is believed to be a black GMC Sierra with orange stripes along both sides. Anyone with information is urged to contact Lacombe police or Crime Stoppers. Sticking in the city, Lacombe police are reminding motorists to always plan a sober ride home after issuing an immediate roadside sanction to a suspected impaired motorcyclist. Police say the rider nearly collided with a marked police vehicle on Highway 2A before failing a roadside breath test. The motorcycle was towed, the rider's license suspended, and additional tickets were issued. And the 5th annual Soapbox Derby is returning to Settlerfest on August 8th. Children ages 6 to 12 will race soapbox cars down Main Street, and this year's organizers are adding a new open class for ages 13 and above. Crystal Schuckberg is the volunteer coordinator with BGC Stettler Heartland Youth Center and tells us how kids can participate.
3: If they have never done it before, they can build a car, or we have cars here that they can sign their child up

0: to use.
1: Registration is $25 and closes Monday, with vehicle inspections set for Thursday. And happening in the community, the Red Deer Regional Air Show begins today, with gates opening at 6 p.m. And on Saturday, the Penhold Volunteer Fire Department has spray days from 2 to 3 p.m. at Hawk Ridge Park. In other news, a man was reportedly seen joyriding on a CPKC train car before it derailed in Calgary in mid-June. Meanwhile, the Stanley Cup will be visiting Leduc for one day in August, and Ford is recalling more than 500,000 Broncos due to a wiring harness that could catch fire. Don't miss a beat. 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
2: 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And then in the CFL, it is week number 8 with Calgary in Winnipeg, 6:30 tonight. 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
2: And a look at your sunny weekend weather forecast. Expected high around 27 for today. We still have that air quality statement with all the local smoke around central Alberta. Partly cloudy overnight with a chance of a thunderstorm and a low of 10. Sunny to kick off tomorrow, change into showers and a chance of a thunderstorm in the afternoon. A high of 26, 25 for Sunday and 24 for Monday. 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

0: 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We've got Terry Jack's Seasons in the Sun taking on Paper Lace and The Night Chicago Died. Which one do you want to hear? 403-782-4413 on the Lacombe Ford Talk and Text line or answer on our Sunny Facebook page. I will play the winning song just after 5.
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0: It's Honeymoon Suite. What does it take in the music you grew up with? Sunny 94. If you are heading out this weekend, something to note if you've got kids as well, that the air quality is really bad. And sometimes it really affects your eyes, or if you're trying to work outside, give yourself a little bit of a break. You know, don't work too hard because you're breathing a lot more smoke into your lungs than you realize. In fact, I remember reading a few years ago when we had the really bad fires coming out from Nordegg. They're saying basically it's like smoking a pack of cigarettes. So yeah, please take care. I was so happy last night for the first time in a long time. I've been a fan of the Edmonton Eskimos, now the Elks, of course, since 1972. I used to go to games at Clark Stadium. My brothers and I, we'd collect tinfoil and tinfoil balls and throw them at the fire truck. That was my goal at football games. But yeah, the Elks 6-1 this season. Beat the Riders last night. It was a very exciting game. 36-34 they won, and their Elks kicker just was a walk-off field goal from like 57 yards away, and I was yelling at the TV. I was so excited. So nice to see CFL kind of back again, and especially the Edmonton Elks. And what I've heard, this will be a first in a long time, the Riders are coming back next week, and they're just about 3,000 tickets away from selling out the lower bowl at Commonwealth Stadium. So that's really exciting to see.
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7: Hello, Canada. Weekend weather forecast. Still have that air quality warning in effect with smoke in the air. Expected high around 27. More smoke overnight. Chance of a thunderstorm with a low of 10. Sunny tomorrow in the morning, changing to a chance of showers in the afternoon or a thunderstorm with a high of 26. And then sunny and 25 for Sunday. 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

is Journey Open Arms and the music you grew up with, Sunny 94. You may hear some noise across central Alberta, and I'll explain what that is coming up. Here's Fleetwood Mac. Monday.

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0: Class Tiger, Someday in the Music You Grew Up With, Sunny 94. I've seen some posts on different social media platforms, and people are going, what is that noise? Are those jets flying over? And if you didn't know, the Red Deer Regional Air Show is back. Actually, kicks off today, runs right through till Sunday. So 3 days of aviation displays, a lot of family activities, entertainment as well. I know tonight they've got the Glow Night and Flight Suit Disco. Never heard of that before. It sounds fun. Then, of course, Snowbirds, CF-18 Hornets, some Skyhawks parachute teams. Just a full weekend of fun, and we do have the story up at centralalbertaonline.com.
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2: mattress. Today, we're talking with Crystal Genge and Jen Hutchingame from Hear Right Canada about the early warning signs of potential hearing loss. Crystal, what are some of these signs?
3: If your friends and family are constantly having to repeat themselves for you to understand, that's a pretty strong indicator. Or if your ears are feeling like they're plugged all the time.
2: Any others, Jen?
4: Having to turn the volume up on the TV or radio is one that we get a lot. And some clients say they constantly hear ringing in one or both ears. This is known as tinnitus.
3: These are just a few examples, but if they sound familiar, come visit us at Hear Right Canada.
4: We always stress that preventing hearing loss starts at a young age. People have a hard time understanding that the most common causes of hearing loss are everyday activities that most of us think is no big deal, like mowing the lawn without proper ear protection.
2: We've been talking to Chris.

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1: Got a look at your sunny weekend weather forecast. Expected high around 27 for today. We still have that air quality statement with all the local smoke around central Alberta. Partly cloudy overnight with a chance of a thunderstorm and a low of 10. Sunny to kick off tomorrow, changing to showers and a chance of a thunderstorm in the afternoon. A high of 26, 25 for Sunday and 24 for Monday. 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
2: Partly cloudy and smoky with a chance of showers. Risk of a thunderstorm and a low of 10. 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Wildfire smoke continues to blanket much of central Alberta, with an air quality warning still in effect. Environment Canada says smoke levels can change quickly and is urging residents to reduce outdoor activities, as poor air quality and reduced visibility are expected throughout the day. Residents are being encouraged to limit time outdoors and to keep windows and doors closed when possible. In Lacombe, police are investigating a break-in at Comet Welding that caused about $5,000 in damage and theft last month. Police say two suspects cut through a gate on June 22nd at 3:45 a.m. before stealing copper welding cables, miscellaneous copper items, and steel cable. The suspects were later picked up by a black GMC Sierra with distinctive orange striping. Anyone with information is asked to contact Lacombe Police or Crime Stoppers. Meanwhile, a familiar face is taking over as principal at Innisfail Middle School. Kirsten Strand Nam, who has served as vice principal since 2022, has been appointed the school's new principal. She says she's looking forward to working with students and families while continuing to focus on literacy, inclusion, and student success. And a high school student is helping remove financial barriers to swimming lessons. Noor Negum has launched a nonprofit, Swimming for All, offering free swim instruction for youth every Sunday at Berman University in Lacombe for children ages 4 to 16. She tells us who qualifies for the lessons.
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2: The program aims to ensure that every child has access to life-saving water safety skills. And happening in the community, the Red Deer Regional Air Show begins today with gates opening at 6 p.m. And on Saturday, the Alex Wagon Wheel Museum is hosting a fundraiser. You can get a hot dog, pop, and chips from 11 a.m. to 2 p.m. with all proceeds going back to support the museum. In other headlines, Canada will be celebrating the opening of the Gordie Howe Bridge alone today after canceling a joint U.S. celebration after tariff threats. Meanwhile, Ford is recalling more than 500,000 Broncos due to a wiring harness that could catch fire, and the bodies of two young brothers have been recovered from a Manitoba lake. Access news anytime and anywhere. 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
4: And turning to sports, we've got the Blue Jays kicking off a series with Boston tonight. 5:15 will be the first pitch for that. And then in the CFL, it is week number 8 with Calgary in Winnipeg, 6:30 tonight. Toronto and BC tomorrow, then Hamilton in Montreal to take on the Elks. 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
1: And a look at our weekend weather forecast. Still have that air quality warning in effect with smoke in the air. Expected high around 27. More smoke overnight. Chance of a thunderstorm with a low of 10. Sunny tomorrow in the morning, changing to a chance of showers in the afternoon or a thunderstorm with a high of 26. And then sunny and 25 for Sunday. 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

0: It's Cliff Richard, Devil Woman, and the music you grew up with, Sunny 94. 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

0: is Sarah McLachlan's Sweet Surrender and the music you grew up with, Sunny 94, into your weekend. And I know someone who's happy this weekend, Colleen Durrett. She is our Hazard Happy Hour winner for this week. 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
6: A look at our weekend weather forecast. Still have that air quality warning in effect with smoke in the air. Expected high around 27. More smoke overnight. Chance of a thunderstorm with a low of 10. Sunny tomorrow in the morning, changing to a chance of showers in the afternoon or a thunderstorm with a high of 26. And then sunny and 25 for Sunday. 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

0: Before 40, I go blind in the music you grew up with. Sunny 94, another busy weekend, of course, in central Alberta. And I know that, well, we're going to be in a few places tomorrow. We've got Erin. She's going to be out at Capstone Neighborhood tomorrow in Red Deer from 11 to 3. Tank's going to be out at Sandy Point by Gull Lake, where they have their new golf course up. You can pop by both of those locations. They will have the QR code for you to scan as well to win that Jeep Cherokee. Busy night tonight in Sylvan Lake as the Gulls, they are back in action. So they've got a game, 7:05 first pitch tonight, taking on Regina. And then a couple of games Saturday and Sunday against the Saskatoon Berries. So best of luck to the Gulls tonight. And if you are heading out, don't forget a little smoke in the air as well. So kind of, you know, plan on taking it a little bit easy if you're out doing any kind of walking or working in the yard, that sort of thing.
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2: And a look at your sunny weekend weather forecast. Expected high around 27 for today. We still have that air quality statement with all the local smoke around central Alberta. Partly cloudy overnight with a chance of a thunderstorm and a low of 10. Sunny to kick off tomorrow, change into showers and a chance of a thunderstorm in the afternoon. A high of 26. 25

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1: The province of Saskatchewan released its weekly crop report yesterday, and warmer temperatures have helped benefit crop development. Kim Stonehouse, Crops Extension Specialist with the Saskatchewan Ministry of Agriculture, says although we've seen some heat, there's still lots of moisture out in the fields.
2: Right now, the topsoil moisture remains mostly adequate across the province. You know, despite some regions reporting reduced moisture this week, cropland topsoil moisture is at 12% surplus, 77% adequate, 10% short, and 1% very short. Hayland topsoil moisture is 11% surplus, 78% adequate, 10% short, and 1% very short. While pasture topsoil moisture is 7% surplus, 76% adequate, 14% short, and 3% very short.
1: However, with some temperatures soaring into the mid-30s this weekend, we could see a lot more of those puddles drying up across the province, which could be a help to some and a hindrance to others. For Golden West, I'm Dylan Fiesel.
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1: 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From the Central Alberta Online Newsroom. A sunny 94 in

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1: Partly cloudy and smoky with a chance of showers, risk of a thunderstorm and a low of 10. Get the news you need when you need it by downloading the Central Alberta online app. I'm Josiah Navratil, and here's what's making local news this hour. An air quality warning remains in effect for most of central Alberta as wildfire smoke continues to affect the region. Environment Canada says poor air quality and reduced visibility are expected throughout the day. Residents are encouraged to limit time outdoors, and those most at risk should avoid outdoor activity. Meanwhile, Lacombe police are looking for suspects after a break-in at Comet Welding. Investigators say two people entered the property early morning on June 22nd by cutting the gate lock before stealing copper and steel materials. The suspects then left in what is believed to be a black GMC Sierra with orange stripes along both sides. Anyone with information is urged to contact Lacombe police or Crime Stoppers. Sticking in the city, Lacombe police are reminding motorists to always plan a sober ride home after issuing an immediate roadside sanction to a suspected impaired motorcyclist. Police say the rider nearly collided with a marked police vehicle on Highway 2A before failing a roadside breath test. The motorcycle was towed, the rider's license suspended, and additional tickets were issued. And the 5th annual Soapbox Derby is returning to Settler Fest on August 8th. Children ages 6 to 12 will race soapbox cars down Main Street, and this year's organizers are adding a new open class for ages 13 and above. Crystal Schuckberg is the volunteer coordinator with BGC Settler Heartland Youth Center and tells us how kids can participate.
2: If they have never done it before, they can build a car, or we have cars here that they can sign their child up to use.
1: Registration is $25 and closes Monday, with vehicle inspections set for Thursday. And happening in the community, the Red Deer Regional Air Show begins today, with gates opening at 6 p.m. And on Saturday, the Penhold Volunteer Fire Department has spray days from 2 to 3 p.m. at Hawk Ridge Park. In other news, a man was reportedly seen joyriding on a CPKC train car before derailed in Calgary in mid-June. Meanwhile, the Stanley Cup will be visiting Leduc for one day in August, and Ford is recalling more than 500,000 Broncos due to a wiring harness that could catch fire. Don't miss a beat, stream us anywhere, download our Central Alberta online app.
3: 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And then in the CFL, it is week number 8 with Calgary in Winnipeg, 6:30 tonight. Toronto and BC tomorrow, then Hamilton in Montreal to take on the Elks. 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
3: And a look at our weekend weather forecast. Still have that air quality warning in effect with smoke in the air. Expected high around 27. More smoke overnight, chance of a thunderstorm with a low of 10. Sunny tomorrow in the morning, changing to a chance of showers in the afternoon or a thunderstorm with a high of 26, and then sunny and 25 for Sunday. 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

0: It's Paper Lace, your winning song in our Sims Furniture Rocker Recline. 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Of course, we will be back Monday. 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

0: It's Blue Rodeo. How long in the music you grew up with? Sunny 94. We've got your Mr. Mike Sylvan Lake question of the day up on our Sunny Facebook page. And I talked about this earlier. This is a tough one for me. You have to choose between hot fudge, caramel, or strawberry sundae. And I put my brain together and I thought back to when I was a kid and they used to have the banana splits. You had the banana sliced in half, three different mounds of ice cream. Then you could put three different toppings on. So I'm going to say all three. That is my answer. Get yours in and a $25 gift card with Mr. Mike Sylvan Lake could be yours.
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11: And a look at our weekend weather forecast. Still have that air quality warning in effect with smoke in the air. Expected high around 27. More smoke overnight. Chance of a thunderstorm with a low of 10. Sunny tomorrow in the morning, changing to a chance of showers in the afternoon or a thunderstorm with a high of 26. And then sunny and 25 for Sunday. 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

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Sunny 94, Paul Carrick, and Don't Shed a Tear. 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Busy weekend. We'll talk about what's coming up this weekend in a minute. Is Bob Marley's Jammin' Mine on a Friday.

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Perfect song in sunny 94. I'm Darren Clark. 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We'll take a look at your weekend weather forecast in just a minute. Fingers crossed it'll stay nice all weekend. Lots of events going on. We talked about the bull riding happening tomorrow night in Lacombe at the Ag Grounds. And then we've got all weekend long as well, the Red Deer Regional Air.

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6: 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They've done a ton of work to it lately. The course looks incredible. The tee boxes are all renovated, and the new cart paths are smooth as butter. But get a load of this. Monday through Friday, they do 36 holes for the price of 18. I mean, you can't beat that value. Give the clubhouse a call to book around, or book online at pheasantbackgolfcourse.com. Remember, Pheasant Back Golf Course, just north of Stettler.
7: 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It stops the cycle by killing larvae before it hatches, preventing mosquitoes from emerging for 90 or more days. 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
1: And a look at your sunny weekend weather forecast. Expected high around 27 for today. We still have that air quality statement with all the local smoke around central Alberta. Partly cloudy overnight with a chance of a thunderstorm and a low of 10. Sunny to kick off tomorrow, change into showers and a chance of a thunderstorm in the afternoon. A high of 26, 25 for Sunday and 24 for Monday. 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